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dreams of tomorrow. 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

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I wanted to not feel anything and not necessarily have to deal with anything anymore. You know, you jump out your window, you become one with the concrete, you know, you become part of the cement. The cement is what I want to become one with. I want to be deep down beneath it. I don't know. It just felt like that could be the only escape in a way. Yeah. That's how I deal with those emotions. I put them down on paper and pen and I write about them. That's why I do the music.

Hey everyone, happy March 8th. I'm Evie Helen Reckendrace. I'm a writer, I'm a poet, and I'm an activist. And I have prepared some of my writing for you, and I have also recorded some other people's writing, along with some music, to fill the hour. And I hope you enjoy.

History of lesbianism, how they came into the world. The women loving women came in 3 by 3 and 4 by 4. The women loving women came in 10 by 10 and 10 by 10 again until there were more than you could count. They took care of each other the best they knew how, and of each other's children, if they had any. How they lived in the world, the women-loving women learned as much as they were allowed, and walked and wore their clothes the way they liked, whenever they could. They did whatever they knew to be happy or free, and worked and worked and worked. The women-loving women in America were called dykes, and some liked it and some did not. They made love to each other the best they knew how, and for the best reasons. How they went out of the world, the women-loving women went out one by one, having withstood greater and lesser trials and much hatred from other people. They went out one by one, each having tried in her own way to overthrow the rule of men over women. They tried it one by one, and 100 by 100, until each came in her own way to the end of her life and died. The subject of lesbianism is very ordinary. It's the question of male domination that makes everybody angry. The hidden universe rages. It is clear to me now that what has been inside for me for so long has to make its way to the surface. There is no other way. Whatever you say, whatever you do, whatever you may seem to do, whatever we may seem to do, there is no other way. I want you to hold on to my hand as we make our way down the stairs, down the street, down the street, down the subway, down the subway car, down the subway car, down the subway car, and we ride. And ride and ride, ride, ride down into the darkness that is the hidden universe. We participate in the creating of the world by decreating ourselves. My autocorrect wants to change the D prefix into a re prefix, unable to grasp how one might ever could decreate something. There again. What is it that love dares the self to do? Pan tolmaton. All is to be dared. Love dares the self to leave itself behind, to enter into poverty. The book that I'm meaning to write is not writing itself, it is sitting here in my mind. I don't know how I can write, I just know where I can write, with you. Eros is an experience of melting. Everything is contradictory. Eros means lack. I learned that desire is not a lacking situation, but a seeking one. You seek out desire, what you desire, what we desire, what desires us in small interactions with each other every day. Sometimes we do not confront, sometimes we hide, we retreat, we find something that makes us not make a leap, even though our bodies seem ready, but our minds do not, have not found a way through it yet, cannot conceptualize a ground to stand on afterwards. As a result, we may avoid with seemingly good reasons. Being a lesbian is not that. Being a lesbian is to dare, to always dare, to find ways to dare in love because love dares. Being a lesbian is not to be a woman. When I entered that room with her, when I sat down next to her, when I watched her mouth exclaim, "Monique Wittig changed my life," I knew what it was to be a lesbian. It was setting ourselves free from whatever came before, her taking my hand and me taking hers, entering into something that cannot only be described as the ultimate daring. It is to create in love.

Oh, baby, let me breathe a bit, suffocating under your leg. One thing, other time is more personal than the time with the cops. I come onto you like I'm a person who knows stuff. Your fingers smell like cigarette smoke and burned coffee grounds, going back to no tomorrow. Falling in love feels like I'm edging fate a little. Go on. I'd love to have a coffee from today in 3 days. Your bed is the place. In fact, I hate my bed for not having anything of you in it. Fuck that bed. Come on, hungry for another one. One night. Call, then you don't. Fucking joke. Make me rice for breakfast again. Would you just run into me, please? I'm circling around this building. I don't care what you all think of me. Faces, hello. I'm begging. B-E-G-G-I-N-G. That's right. If I would see you in the streets, I'd run into the opposite direction and circle you to kiss the back of your head. Stay with the trouble now. This crushing feeling feels crushing on my skin. Tattoos burning blue in time. Immediate spike. Moon grinding on your knee. Put your hands on your head. Guide her to your lap. Desire dripping. Saliva merging with mine. And above it, the headlights of reason. Hunching towards certain failure. Drips the same water. Can't remember your lips, words from your eyes form beds, wet and precisely, foregoing is the meaning, regretful meaning, I just mean not to fall over the edge, that is so hungry for my feet, I wanna put my everything into you, I said it before, and when I said it then, I said lean, but now I mean put, I wanna take my body, and carve out parts for you, not because you don't know where you are going, but because there is things about me you do not know, and afraid of retaliation and repression, state or otherwise, will get me somewhere, where. I will say, the streets are not safe, but then, holy shit, what even is safe anymore that is not concerned with anything other? Putting us in planes will not suffice. Juxtaposing touch with healing, with skin, with not skin. Tell me which door is yours. Shrouds, black, not white. No insignia to mark our bed. Bed death, grounded pepper mixed with saline solution to warn the spiders and mice which way not to find their friends. Ours will know by the sound of moaning and screeching skin. I remember the first time when we descended the stairs, I suffocated your hands. I want something not yet. I measure closeness and becoming. I scrub the tiles of my bathroom for you as coping with the arrival of being. I couldn't open up myself more than this. Wet cement drops from scaffolding, uncertainty into certainty made by our hands, dunking into it, laughing at dogs, make offerings to the river, speaking to the river, only living by the river, and you say, you have never seen me happier than this. Down, wow, this merging is so difficult, yet growing out of my fingers is touch, growing out of my thoughts is God. When does food turn into bait? Is your blood food or bait in this case, meaning our case? Meaning thoughts I had. We're seen by each other, smelled by each other, through our pants sometimes. Fabrics touched each other. I love to speak in absolutes, but no one can stand them. This state of mind loves a prefix. Give me a word, give me two actually. You say we can do magic as a couple, 1 + 1 = 3. On video call I say something about being desire driven, you laugh. I stood in the library garden, thought I'm lucky enough to have you. Day in bed, not knowing, not doing what I know I have to do a little too much. Yet river carries time, you get up with me, bring me water to make. Trains to Paris, flights to Lisbon, same sea that looks different. Another one,
I let you have a sip, make an offering again to the river, make an offering again to God. Again, be impassible this time. After, I wish I could fuck you in a form that is not detected by nature or sexuality. Let our bodies become untrue with salt and oil, with baths and hunger. Give space to the real, to derangement, sense that somewhere in there surpass capture. Kneel down again before that record player turned altar. And speak your spells, making more life with you. I say I couldn't open up much more than this. I want to carve those words into my body. Birch tree in the garden, birch tree in heart, knife, and we have nowhere else to start. I got a disembodied feeling between my arms. There is only throbbing heat. I cannot learn anything anymore. Because I feel like it will be made into nothingness by you. Asking, there is the lamp dividing the table. The room is being cut in two by a screen. I like looking at your thoughts through your eyes. Like looking at the moon through your language that isn't spoken but sought. Blood moon, they called it this morning. Desperation. We burned what has burned you and rebuilt. I promised as I was crying in your bed, thinking of burned olives and soft bark, we were not letting them get away with it. Heated blood causes a hardened crust. By Saturday, I'll make it, I'm sure. My mind, just an expanding lexicon of ways to make you beg. Return to my face, I will throw myself in yours. That's called mitigation, I learned. So much from the touch you handed over to me on that Monday night. Touch you everywhere in that house is my new aim. Letting everyone know too that we touched. Wanna give you a signpost to my brain. Wishing I could spill open in front of you. Give me a cigarette, I can light it myself. Self-immolation that is nothing but standing in the hallway. Everyone around, blisters forming on my stomach, popping open blood and pus, and there, finally, all my thoughts for everyone to see, because you touched me before. You can read them first. She said, damn, you really OD'd on that fire sign shit. Where were you the whole time? I guess it's some fade in future shit. Come on in me, I want to take off my clothes in front of you, slowly, but just slow enough so I can see you. From my emptied out body, fucking made impossible, but I believe you could help me a bit with that. What if we forget all this for a second? There's this wet bed in front of us, look at it, drenched. My arms in your palm, my face on your cheek, your fire moon, and the moon is just an open wound hanging in the sky, waiting for the scar tissue to form. Scarcity, it's myth.

0: We stand on the brink of a great achievement. In this island, there is no solution to be found to our disagreements by shooting each other. There is no real invader here. We are all Irish in all our different kinds of ways. We must not now or ever in the future show anything to each other except tolerance, forbearance, and neighborly love.
1: Because of our traditions, everyone here knows who he is and what God expects him to do.

I wrench out your teeth one by one, your minuscule short and square and scissors, your well-developed pointed canines, your premolars, and I arrange them in front of me. One by one I see them gleaming, they are removed with their roots. To whom should I offer them if not to Sappho, the most distant, telling her that resembled? They constitute the most living necklace ever to be seen by female eyes. I ask you which of us shall wear it. You part your lips, my mutilated one, over your blood-stained gums. I insert my tongue into each socket in succession. I probe your wounds, my lips, my fingers. Receive your blood with my mouth, with my hands. I make red marks and traces on your body. Your mouth bleeds without stopping. You do not complain, my so silent one. You regard me fixedly, while in great haste I cover your body with great signs. While I am all goose flesh, while I seize the small shreds of your ripped flesh between my intact teeth, while you smile horribly at me, you most beautiful of all women. I wish for no more metaphors to fill my pages. Just raw, honest writing makes money, I said to you on my couch, where dust is collecting on your side, where it never settles like we will settle in a new life. There we have it again, damn it. This was easier when I was living with my shame. Make some space for me in your room. Hang that picture elsewhere, but don't take it down. Kiss it every morning.

So this was it. My name's Evie. I'm a poet, writer, and activist based in Cologne, Germany right now. And thanks for Culture Radio for having me. And thanks for you for sharing this hour with me. And I hope you have a great rest of your day. You can find me on Instagram at Evie Helen Ray and everywhere on the internet. Bye bye.

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0: Braddock. 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
0: Ja, du bist wesentlich lauter.
1: Das Kabel hat gedrückt. Moment, da, ich höre das sofort. Die Platte, das machen wir erst mit dem Talkover. Ah ja, so ist doch besser. Sag du mal was.
0: I try to speak English now.
1: Oh yes, yeah we do.
0: Hi and welcome to the first edition of Batlio in the new year. It's a pleasure to be back in the studio. It's always so nice to come here. Meet the people. It's truly a community, and today I have a very special guest with me.
2: Yes.
0: He's a music enthusiast, a record collector, a multipla driver.
1: yeah, I am that. I am all that.
0: Yes. So, and first of all, last but not least, he's a very old friend of mine, and I'm happy to have him on the show tonight. Welcome, Harlan.
1: Thanks so much. Thanks so much for the invitation. Yeah, it's been 23 years we recognized on the way up here.
0: Has it been that long?
1: Yes. It's fucking hell. It's 2024, and we know each other since 2001.
0: Yeah.
1: I
0: think I remember where that was.
1: Yeah,
0: I think
1: me too.
0: I think it was in Wachtendonk.
1: Yes, I had a very, very good friend who needs a shout out on the show as well. Ben Westermann, aka
0: Dumpwater Florida.
1: AKA Die Waffel. And yeah, you had this little get together in his living room, his mom was gone, and all those rap guys were there with their MPCs and all that.
0: Everybody wanted to play their beats. And yeah. you came in with a keyboard.
1: Yeah, I had a keyboard of my father, which is a mostly entertainer keyboard with only MIDI files. And I looped my MIDI files and made it sound like it was a rap beat that came out of an MPC, but it hardly did. Yeah, and that's where I met you, and you guys were back then like 5 or 6 years older even.
0: You
1: already had the Technics turntables and the Vestax mixers, and I was always like, oh, that's the cool older guys. Ooh, wow. Yeah, and it was flourishing.
0: Yes, I remember.
1: Since then.
0: I remember it vividly.
1: Yeah, okay. Me too. That's the scariest part.
0: So, enough of the past.
1: Yes, future.
0: Let's speak a bit more about the future.
1: Yes.
0: Actually, on the way here in the car, we had a little conversation, and you told me that you're actually starting a new show on Cult Shop Radio.
1: Yes, I am. I am planning to, and it's already in the making. But yeah, I want to do it properly, and yeah, I really have to do a first take of my pre-recording, and then yeah, but it will happen. Yes, it's gonna be called the harder zone,
0: which is a much easier name than what was the name of the Ocho Fiends with Fiends. Friends with Fiends.
1: Friends and Friends with Fiends and Fiends. It's Fiends with, see, now I did it wrong myself. Fiends with Fiends with the homie Oni.
0: Yes, shouts to Oni.
1: And yes, yeah, I will do a little solo thing. We will continue the FAF, like we call it in short. But not on a regular basis, and whenever it's possible to do it.
0: So yes. What's the new show going to be about? What's the idea behind it?
1: Well, as I'm a Renaissance man of all sorts, and I'm into many things, I think this show will at least try to reflect all the little parts that make the harder zone, which will be soundtracks, but also weird left field stuff and some music wishes and shout outs, like basically a little bit of a classic old radio style show. Yeah.
0: Okay, looking forward to that. So I guess we had enough of the talking already.
1: We had a bit chatty, but we also had one beer into us.
0: Actually, and we also were wondering to whether have the talk in German or English. So in the end, we decided to, even though we might lack some vocabulary, so sorry for that, we decided to do it in English just because to include everybody.
1: Yeah, to reach the internationally crowd. out.
0: All right.
1: Yes.
0: So, yes, I guess, like I said, enough of the talking and...
1: Into the mix.
0: Into the mix. Yes, have fun.
1: Thanks.

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So listen up, everybody, get on the floor. 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

2011, maybe 2012. And really old track of the gutter finger and me, which never came out by the way, but maybe 2024.

Ladies and gentlemen, boys and girls, welcome back to Rough and Tough, your monthly source for reggae music and all related kind of styles. Tonight we are following straight the decade-wise selections. Tonight it's all about early 2000s, 2000 till probably or roughly said 2010, strictly roots music, because that was the area I started collecting reggae music and actual Jamaican music at the time. And it was really a very productive years in reggae music and created a lot of nowadays modern reggae classics, I would say. As always, enjoy the show. Sisla, first tune.

Anytime I step on tunes like that, I feel kind of a little bit nostalgic, I would say, because these were the tunes I started collecting reggae music in the early 2000s and fell in love with that kind of music and vibes.

Yes, my peeps, I remember the times when Seed and Gentlemen were on the charts in Germany. German production. You already have a wife. Our first German number one hit record in Jamaica. Remember that. A sea track, or if you want a Jamaican track, it comes from Leipzig. Big up Leipzig anyway.

to go further back with the nostalgia for tonight and for the early 2000s when I actually started partying. Another German production straight from Hamburg, Silly Walk sound system and production team, big up every time. They really placed Patrice on the sound and musical map within Germany. And this was one of this first really breakthrough and alternative hit. And I still play it every time as one of my closing tunes and every set. Remember that. Love it. Patrice.

Düsseldorf town. The next one is straight from Italy to Jamaica again, and we're going back to one of the artists who really made the early 2000s for the German massive interesting. German's own Gentleman, with one of the first tunes he released in Jamaica. Love it. One of my favorite tunes.

big tune. As you already realize, it's really a radio show tonight, so it's not too much about the mixing of the tunes today. That you if you want to listen to our reggae party, just join us at the Rheinraum at Tanzen in Mai. So, end of the advertisement part. Tonight it's all about tunes and a little bit of history about it, especially when you are collecting reggae music for 20 plus years and you're rethinking about the tunes you are listening to 20 years back. And I really love it. I still love the tunes. I still feel the tunes, or some tunes are I feel them in my heart every time I hear them, and they represent certain parts of my life. Next one, Hmong Heritage, one of that big tunes.

Boop, boop, boop, boop. Big tune. And the next one, 20 years back. Remember that. Just keep that in mind. 20 years back, I was hiding my spliff behind my back, try to run away from security, from police, because I light my spliff when I was in a dance hall and wanted to have some of the original feeling, you know? And some of the anthems at that time was the next upcoming tune, Collie Buds. Enjoy.

Yes, Paul Shopheaps. Strictly Iwan, one of the most underrated artists and singers from the early 2000s, but still active and still strong and really underrated.

back to more serious business. And like every generation, even the 2000 generation, the millennials had their own anti-police song, which was really played at every dance, every time. When the police showed up, you could have bet that this tune would have rinsed through the speakers. So enjoy Mr. Anthony B. Police. Most wanted.

You already hear that we are only 20 or 25 minutes into the show, and you already realize only in that small decade or in this small time, within 10 years, there were so many nowadays modern classics released in the reggae business, because reggae was buzzing all over the world, in Europe, in America, all over the world. Dancehall music, reggae music was a thing and was played in every fucking club. And next one, just to prove that that decade was very special for everyone. Damian Marley, Junior Gong, welcome to...

Absolute Murder. Straight from Jamaica, back to the European scene, Colibots. Nearly same year, and the anthem for the European Massives and the Soundboys every dancehall. Colibots, blind to you. Next big tick.

from Collie Butts straight to the next big artist from the area. One of the biggest hits in Germany during, I would say, 2004-2005 was a German's own artist named Rebellion Recaller. Landed here as a refugee from Gambia, but found his way of life in music and created one of the most powerful rebel and rebellion and reggae songs ever written on German soil, I would say. Check it out. Rebellion Recaller. We must rebel. Instant classic.

Very controversial tune at a time where homophobic was still a topic in dancehall. So I will cut out the, I would say, the critical parts starting now. So actually I have to talk around the whole tune. Just a few seconds more.

0: up, bless her on the patents. Yeah, yeah, yeah, yeah. Here comes the musical thing called Bring Your Queen and Lock Your Machine. Oh, yeah.
1: Father and son combination. Jimmy Reilly and Taurus Reilly. Pull up selector.

Really big tune. If anybody would ever ask me what's one of my top three roots reggae songs from the area from 2000 till 2010, I would definitely say the next upcoming single, Junior Kelly Loves Nice, because it's just a classic. I played it every time for 25 years. Some say that's kind of boring, but it's just a classic, and it works. And the message, the lyrics, the rhythm, everything is perfect. So why shouldn't I play it? Enjoy.

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Tell me why it hurts so bad. And now you heard the original version, and it's a classic example for a dub plate, because I love that song so bomboclaat much. I cut it as a dub plate because I had the chance to voice Junior Kelly. Met him, and I could draw him to the studio, and I made my own version of it. Enjoy the dub plate version, the sound killing version to it. Love so nice, yes, but different style-y, high noon style-y.

Good. Anytime I hear Barry Hammond with that kind of tune, lovely. Reggae barbecue at its finest. Next one. Something you could play at a club because of the message. Enjoy the Bura Bantam 1. Massive B production from the USA again. Love it.

edition, NKA, the original 45 Cowboy, vinyl only since 2003. I want to them, dust and off, no worry yourself, pump and trend. 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

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B-Man von the Rhythm, the king of dancehall from the 90s. Another pet study. Love it.

0: in one old blood clot. I'm old. More than fucking 20 years of music. Love to music. Collecting records. Paying X amount of money I don't have for records and music. And I'm still onto it because of rhythms that are just timeless and keep me moving, and the lyrics that give me some kind of hope for the everyday situations I have and we all struggle every day. Spruddy One, straight out of Hamburg on African Beat label from Lindau, Bodensee, Germany. Love it. Classic.
1: Cha la la la, cha la la la la la la la.

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Guys like Spruddy Wonder are from Germany. They have a nice voice. They have the feeling for reggae music and lovers rock and all kind of styles. Book them. Make them play. Voice dub plays with them. Anyway, one of the next tracks, another production from Bavaria. Roots rockers, but in a very special high noon styley again. Dub plate styley. Super black. Tell them.

What should I say? It was a pleasure, as always. Really nice radio show, giving you some infos, giving you some feedback and stories from the past. I think that's all about what radio...

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And by the way, it's an open source place here. If you want to challenge me for a sound clash, any sound out there, come on over here. 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Come over. Nice one.

soudain horriblement ne voit pas plus loin que moi.

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I just want to say I really appreciate this because nobody ever asks to use my voice for a track. To read in a time of war, to read it again, to think about it, to read it aloud, to record it, to try again, to listen back, to send and unsend. 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

6 o'clock. It's time to get up. It's 6 o'clock. It's time to get up.

Barbara, this is Meg. I'm not coming into work today. 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I'm not feeling very good. I don't know. I don't think I can get out of bed. Well, maybe tomorrow. Oh, definitely not today. What? No, I'm really sick. I'm not lying.

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0: It's 9 o'clock.
1: You can't make me get out of bed.
0: It's 10 o'clock.

0: exactly.
1: Wow. Tell Anne about Anna first, about the target tonight.
0: Certainly.

0: to pick up a snake with?
1: I'd like to guess this tiger snake.
0: Sounds good.
1: So I am going to guess this tiger snake.
0: Okay.
1: This tiger snake has teeth.
0: It certainly does.
1: Oh, it does.
0: Very sharp teeth with poison in them.

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Set up a snake reading school.

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0: tiger snake this close to our house, I consider dangerous.
1: And Rick, you should put a sign up.
0: I should definitely put a sign up.

0: though this snake is dead, it still is very, very, very poisonous. Open its mouth.
1: Can I do it?
0: Oh, you know, that's something that takes a little.

0: Dann hat er ein bisschen weiterentwickelt. Ja, wollte ich gezeigt haben.
1: So, ich zeige einfach auch, was ich noch mitgebracht habe hier.
2: Almost lost my entire mind trying to get you to understand me. Trying to get you to see the feelings that I was feeling when I was hurting. When I was sad, lonely, and depressed, and I just wanted you to be there. I almost lost every being that I had in me trying to get you to see me, to understand me, and to know that I wasn't arguing, that I was just trying to express my feelings. So now I shut down. Now I don't talk anymore. Now I am content with not saying anything. I almost

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The Nigerian government, you, them they talk be that. My people are useless. My people are senseless. My people are indiscipline. I never hear that before. Make government talk to you. My people are useless. My people are senseless. My people.

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Poor. Got you. 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

0: There are two paths, the end of the world or the beginning of the next. Path A. Watch as Silicon Valley replaces everything with robots. New fundamentalist death cults make ISIS look like child's play. The authorities release the geolocation app to real-time snitch on immigrants and political dissent, while metafascists crowdfund the next concentration camp.
1: Government services
0: fail, politicians turn to more draconian measures, and the left continues to arc without
1: Meanwhile,
0: glaciers melt, wildfires rage, hurricane, whatever, drowns another city. Ancient plagues reemerge as the thawing permafrost.
1: Endless work
0: as the rich benefit from ruin.
1: Finally,
0: knowing we did nothing, we